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Hey, listen to what I gotta say. 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
1: us. This is your Vibe 103 weather report brought to you by the great folks at All Shores. I'm Teo Dill. We are in for a stretch of classic summer weather as the lingering frontal boundary to our south keeps drifting away from Bermuda. High pressure is building in gradually, bringing mostly sunny skies and settled conditions through the next few days before a weak area of convergence introduces the chance of some more rain heading into the weekend. For today, expect plenty of sunshine with light to moderate northeasterly winds becoming light and variable during the afternoon. Air temps should climb to around 85 before dipping to 76 overnight. Tomorrow brings even warmer conditions with more sun than cloud and a high near 87, while Friday starts off bright before clouds increase and a bit of rain develops later in the day. Out on the water, marine conditions look excellent for the next several days. Any lingering showers continue to fade away, leaving mostly fair weather as seas remain smooth to slight. Boaters can expect generally favorable conditions through the end of the week, with only a slight chance of a few isolated showers returning as we head into the weekend. And that's your Vibe 103 weather report brought to you by our friends at All Shores. I'm Teo Dill.
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1: This is your Vibe 103 Entertainment Report brought to you by our friends at 59 Front. I'm Teo Dill. Schoolboy Q is officially gearing up for his return, announcing his next album is almost done. The Top Dog Entertainment rapper revealed that the 12-track project, titled Thank Q, is in its final stages, calling it the start of a new chapter in his career, and it's going to be his first since 2024's critically acclaimed Blue Lips, although no release date has been announced just yet. And AI may have just reached another really surprising milestone in entertainment. A new study found that listeners actually preferred AI-generated audiobooks over traditionally narrated versions by humans when they didn't know which was which. Even after learning AI was used, respondents still rated the AI productions higher for narration quality and overall engagement, adding another twist to the growing debate over artificial intelligence's role in creative industries. And CBS newcomer Beyond the Gates is making an impressive first impression at the Daytime Emmy Awards. In its first year of eligibility, the daytime drama earned 15 nominations, trailing only, that's right, The Young and the Restless, which continues to lead the field with 18 nominations. The strong showing signals that the new soap has quickly established itself as one of daytime TV's biggest success stories. And finally, Netflix is bringing Monopoly to life with a brand new reality competition series featuring a $2 million prize. 12 contestants are going to battle it out in a life-size Monopoly town, buying properties, making deals, and forming alliances as they try to avoid bankruptcy. It's part strategy game, part social experiment, with only one player walking away as the winner. And that's your Vibe 103 Entertainment Report brought to you by 59 Front. I'm Teo Dill.

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0: cool. Look, I forgot it already. It says, "Je renze à la mon mansion." That is, I'm going home in French.
1: Hey, I ain't gonna lie, though. I honestly feel like the World Cup has been set up to have Lamine Yamal versus Messi.
0: Oh, whoa. I never thought of it that way.

0: photo with Messi.
1: At a World Cup or just in general?
0: No, at a little promo shoot where his family won the raffle. It was either 20 years. How old was Jamal? 18?

0: the changing of the guard that we were talking about a few weeks back?
1: I don't know. Because the way that Spain played yesterday, they could definitely beat Argentina.
0: No, facts. Facts. I was very surprised that they were able to get a shutout and be dominant in the game like they was.
1: Cucurella?
0: Cucurella, who is this guy, honestly? No, when he plays for Chelsea, I do not see this player.
1: Part of me, though, as well, I'm looking at that first penalty, and I'm like, is that really a penalty? Like, France had control of the ball, and he went to clear the ball.
0: Hey, but your boy, Yamal, touched the ball.
1: While France was in control of the ball.
0: He touched it, and it was out of his control. It was such an aggressive touch that it was no way he was going to be able to get the ball. But, you know, football is very rules are rules. You touch me, you touch me. Is any box, is any box.
1: World Cup is Spain versus Argentina.
0: Don't say that. Three Lions today, 4 o'clock.
1: I'm there.
0: Versus... Who England's playing? I don't even know. I don't even care. They're playing Argentina.
1: Yeah. Jordan Pickford said, yo, Argentina's got Messi. Right?
0: Yeah.
1: But think about all the talent that we've got.
0: Yeah, I know. I'm looking forward to it. I'm up for it. Was this supposed to be the topic of the day today?
1: No, but it is.
0: It is.
1: It is. What I really want to talk about, we ain't get canceled. So I ain't gonna say it.
0: It's fine. I've been looking at or seeing a lot of people criticizing Argentina's run to the finals. They've had a very easy bracket.
1: No, they haven't. They've had a good set of referees.
0: That was my next point.
1: Because they should have been knocked out all this time.
0: Look. Hey, the history books are not going to remember all of that. They're going to remember who won. If they win, maybe a little bit of controversy on their path and all that there. But unfortunately, they're going to get another star on their jersey if they win it.
1: Hey, is Genie a France fan?
0: I don't think so.
1: He just likes the sport.
0: Yeah. I don't think he's committed to anyone at this point that I'm aware of.
1: Right.
0: Yeah.
1: Who knows? Well, we're going to get back into this music right here on Vibe 103, Bermuda's Energy Station.

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3: I'm Lewis Mason with your latest sports update from Sky. England are one win away from their first World Cup final in 60 years. They'll renew rivalries with defending champions Argentina in the last four in Atlanta tonight. But manager Thomas Tuchel isn't bothered about what's gone before.
4: We respect our opponent, but we don't dip in historic events and we don't make it bigger than it is. It's a big football match. It's, like you said, a big occasion. We are very excited, grateful, but very hungry and ready to go.
3: These Argentina fans say the match feels more important than most.
5: It is a football match. It also has another political background.
6: It's a lot of emotion in the game, but I don't know. I think anyone can win. For me, it's the most important match in Argentina for the last 30 years.
3: The winner will play European champion Spain in Sunday's final after they beat pre-tournament favourites France 2-1. USA striker Florian Balogun says the outside noise surrounding his World Cup red card caused nerves within the squad. After being sent off against Bosnia and Herzegovina, Balogun was let off a suspension after Donald Trump called FIFA bosses to get the decision overturned. Former England cricketer Stuart Broad says consistency is needed if the side is going to compete at next year's World Cup. Brendan McCullum's side were beaten by 6 wickets at Edgbaston to go 1-0 down in their one-day international series against India. Broad tells Sky Sports News they're well off the pace.
7: Well, England are 8th in the world ranking and they're playing like they're 8th in the world rankings, to be honest. I think they need to get more experience into the roles of the players now. So Bethel's been chosen to open the batting. They need to commit to that.
3: Britain's Harriet Dart returns to action today after the disappointment of her first-round exit at Wimbledon. She takes on fourth seed Maria Sakkari at the Athens Open. And defending Tour de France champion Tadej Pogacar has extended his lead after taking his third stage victory of this year's race. He finished strong in yesterday's mountain stage to go 3 minutes and 36 seconds ahead in the general classification. That's the latest from the Sky News Centre.
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0: Good morning, good morning. Vibe 103. This is the Wake Up Call with DJ Fury, DJ Genie, and myself, Tyray. We have some special guests in the building. They are no strangers to Vibe 103.
1: One's the first time. It's just a little bit of a shit.
0: I was so the company, BUEI. BUEI.
1: Raven.
2: I feel like I was just there.
0: Yeah, it's been about three weeks. Welcome back. It's always a pleasure to have you. You want to talk about some things that are happening?
2: Yes. So next week, Friday, on July 24th, we have a cup match cruise. So you can enjoy early cup match vibes while winding down the work week with BUEI. So we have complimentary cocktails, delicious nibbles from 6 to 8. Tickets are $150. We want to thank our sponsor, Goslings, and we're also catered by Four Ways.

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1: Okay. 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
2: Yes, and now we have a launch, so I'll give it to Marlo.
3: We have a really new, cool, exciting experience. 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So they're offering these bike tours, and they start off, if you're doing the Hamilton one, they start off at BUI, and you can explore our Ocean Discovery Center for like 60 minutes. And then after that, you get like a little brief training, and then you can go right on the bikes, mm-hmm. you go straight and you explore Hamilton, look at scenery and the views and stuff like that. Mm-hmm. It's really kind of fun way of like seeing the island a different way. You get some exercise. Mm-hmm. The tours are $100 for 3 hours, and you can book it on our website at bui.org.
2: Yeah, I did the tour in April, like the test run, and it was so fun. It was so fun.
1: I'm sure, like she said, it's a completely different way to explore and see Bermuda.
2: Exactly. Yeah. And that was my first time on an e-bike, so I'm like, maybe I need to buy one.
1: You look like you made all right. I don't see any road rash.
2: No scars. I was all right.
1: You did well. So on these tours, like what type of stops? Where are we stopping on?
2: So it's we go down Front Street, we go to Spanish Point, pontoons, went to Admiralty House, and that's where I learned that they have like these caves at Admiralty House. Mm-hmm. I'm from Crow, I don't know.
4: We had this whole conversation the last time. Yeah. We just looking at you like, what?
2: they used to like take gunpowder through these caves. I was like, okay.
3: I learned something new. I didn't know that. Yeah.
1: I like the I've always been one to be like, look, I want to be a tourist from Bermuda. It's such an unfortunate thing as a local. We don't take advantage of learning and really understanding the roots of our island sometimes.
2: I agree. And I was like, I'm 25 and I've been here my whole life. I'm like, why am I still learning stuff? Yeah, I'm just realizing that Bermuda just has so much history and so much.
4: You just have to find it.
2: Yes.
4: You have to find it. And you know, experiences like this are the ones that actually bring it out. Because, you know, Bermudians will go away and we're really not tourists when we go away.
3: No. You go shopping and then that's it.
4: Yes.
3: But like even talking to like other people, like I try not to take our island for granted. I'm like, yeah, we do live in a really beautiful place. Like, mm-hmm. I think we need to like appreciate it more.
4: And then, you know, something that you guys are very passionate about is these kids' hours.
2: I know.
4: You know, so there's another kids' hour coming up this weekend.
2: Yeah, so every third Saturday of the month, we have a kids' hour from at 11 a.m. and at 2 p.m. So we're going to be, it's a book reading and then a short film, and then we'll also be doing an activity. So this month's theme is sharks. So we'll be reading the book Big Shark, Little Shark, and then the film that we are playing is Sharks, Weird But True. So we have one at 11 a.m. and one at 2 p.m. And it's free for members and $5 for non-members. And you can go to our Instagram page or you can go to our website to sign up.
4: Okay. Well, there you have it. We're going to get back into some music really quickly. We're here talking about everything that BUI has going on, the partnerships that they got right here on Bermuda's Energy Station, Vibe 103. Yours truly, DJ Fury, DJ Genie, and Tyree. I forgot our names for a second.

0: is the wake up call. We are here with the lovely ladies from the BUEI, and we want to talk about more things that you guys have going on.
1: Yes.
0: Every month, you guys have a film.
1: Yes. So this time we're bringing back, after 2 years, our Silver Screen series. So this series is more kind of aimed towards a mature audience that like might prefer to catch a film in the afternoon rather than the evenings like we normally do.
0: Mm-hmm.
1: So usually we replay what we've played. So this time it's screening on Tuesday next week, July 21st at 2 p.m. The film is called The Ballad of Wallace Island. And it's about a guy who, like, wins a lottery and he moves to a remote island. And he has this dream about having his favorite musician play at his house, which sounds a bit, like, weird. But it's kind of, like, cute and whimsical. And I've heard it's really good. So I think have fun times to watch that. Tickets are $10 and they can be purchased on our website at bui.org. Or you can buy them from our Ocean Skip Shop in person or by calling 294-0204.
0: Okay. I'm not going to lie, if I won the lottery, I'll probably have my favorite musician perform at my house as well. So it sounds on par with something that I would do, and probably our listeners as well. You guys also have BUEI talks.
2: Yes, so usually whenever we do a talk, we like to bring it back to, you know, the environment and the ocean. So this time we're collaborating with Audubon. So we're talking about stories from the field protecting seabirds around the world. So on Tuesday, July 23rd from 6:30 to 8:30, you can join BUEI and Audubon for a special event exploring the remarkable connections between Bermuda's cajals and global seabird conservation efforts. So it features a live presentation by Bermudian ornithologist Dr. Andre Rain. And then we have a screening from Deirdre Brennan. So she did a documentary called Skillig and Bermuda, A Last Refuge. And then at the end, you have a Q&A with both the presenters.
0: Okay. Sounds interesting. A skillig.
2: Yeah, so skillig is a bunch of islands in Ireland.
0: Okay.
2: And so it's kind of talking about the birds in Ireland and the birds in Bermuda as well.
3: You just told me something new.
0: That's what I'm saying.
3: I was about to look up that word. You know, I was going to say, this was different.
0: That's why it's told me. Honestly, I was going to say, what type of bird is that?
2: No, through this, I learned what an ornithologist is. And it's the study of birds.
0: And look, listeners, if you want to learn, this is the place to be. If you want to learn something about birds, if you're interested, the Bermuda bird population is pretty diverse, to be honest. I was very surprised. I had a co-worker who was into taking pictures of birds. I can't remember what they call that type of...
3: A photographer who, like, takes pictures of birds.
0: A bird watcher. Yeah. He was a bird. I'm sorry.
1: It's like a thing. It's like a huge thing. Like, people like really get into that.
0: I thought it was a fancy word, but it's definitely just a bird watcher. I'm sorry. Also, you guys have a comedy
3: This is a new one.
1: Yeah. So...

0: comedy cup match improv show that will be held at BUI at 8 p.m. I've heard it's really fun. You can kind of compete by playing improv games, and they kind of like do a spin-off of the team. So instead of like St. George's and Somerset, it's St. Gorgeous and St. Stunnerset, mm-hmm. which I think is funny. So the cool thing about this is that the sales also goes to support BUI and the Family Center, and the tickets are $30 and they can be purchased at bdatix.bm.
1: Okay.
0: So have fun and, you know, get a good cause.
1: And that's happening July 17th and 18th, the Comedy Cup Match Improv Show.
0: Yes.
1: At the BUI.
2: So that's this weekend.
1: That's weekend. I've been to one of their improv shows and they are amazing. They're very interactive. The crowd gets involved. Funny, very funny, funny. You will have a great time, great time. Have you guys ever been?
0: No,
3: I can't say I have. Okay.
4: But well, I have seen improv before, just not from Bermuda.
1: Saturday and Sunday will be a treat for you, trust me.
4: Yes.
1: Will be a treat for you. So yeah, BUI, plenty of events. Give us a rundown of what to expect over the next few weeks. Just a brief synopsis in case they missed it.
4: Okay, so we have our Czar Cruise coming up on July 24th. Tickets are $150. You can purchase them on our website. Also, we have our Pedago partnership, so you can explore Bermuda in a new way. You can also book that on our website. And then this Saturday, we have our Kids Hour. The theme is sharks. So it's free for members, $5 for non-members. You can bring your family. We also have our silver screens. We're presenting the ballet.

0: Thursday, July 23rd from 6:30 to 8:30. And then we have our Comedy Cup Match Improv show on Friday and Saturday.
1: Love to hear
2: Don't ever tell me it ain't nothing to
1: Love
2: do.
1: Love to hear it.
2: Because if it's something to do, everything. The only place that you need to go and check out is BBR.
0: Yeah, exactly. Just go to our website. Did we have everything there.
2: No, I didn't. Okay, I was hoping everybody caught what I was trying to say.
1: But yeah, BBR, it's always a pleasure to have you guys up here.
0: Thank you.
1: You guys always have amazing events. Keep up the good work. And yeah, always a pleasure. Any shout out you guys want to give today?
2: Yeah, because you left. Where's the boss lady?
1: Yeah.
2: Where's the boss lady?
0: She's traveling. Shout out to Tracy.

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0: What you get when it's in, man?
1: I said, hey, little boy, make sure you know you have the tune in it. Right? Tyree.
2: Sir.
1: You know, we gotta let Fury know, man. You know, there's a certain time in the 2000s. We was probably in high school, you know, that reggae movement was something special.
2: You know what I mean? That's when I enjoyed reggae and dance.
1: You know, ain't no problem with being unk, bro, because today is definitely a day where, you know, if you have some Fanta mojo, if you don't have it, it's all good. You know, you have a younger time, you know, but if anybody out there you got that Fanta mojo today, make sure you play it up that tune. You know, R.I.P. Fanta, incredible artists that we grew up listening to, especially in our timeline, Tyree. You know, that's something that means something to us, you know.
2: Facts. You know, yeah, like you said, big R.I.P. A legend in the game.
1: Legend. You know, just many times he's reached

0: and supporters. R.I.P. Fontaine unfortunately passed away yesterday. So yeah, for you guys that's out there, yeah, man, big up Fontaine.
1: Facts.
2: That's all you gotta say?
1: Yeah.
0: All right.
1: I think Genie said it well enough.
0: Yeah, man. You know. Unfortunately, I saw him the other day in Miami. Well, fortunately, I should say. And SZA had brought him out at Best of the Best. And that was like a really lit surprise. You know, so once again, for us aunties and uncles out there, you know, we had a good old time. When he pulled up, it was a vibe. And it's one of those things that he's vibing backstage. We was all at the same hotel. And, you know, it's one of those things where I was like, I should have took a picture. And now even more, I'm like, I should have took a picture. So it's the one thing I want to say to anybody. You know, take the picture, you guys. Don't be scared. You know, life, you know, he passed away naturally. But, you know, life, things can happen that we don't expect. So take the picture, you guys.
1: Life happens
0: take the
1: fast.
0: Snap. Yeah, take the snap, take the picture, take the video, do the little TikTok. You know, you ain't got to post everything, but you know what I mean?
1: I want to address the fact that you called him Unk earlier. But you get called Unk every day at work, you know?
2: I do.
1: Exactly. I'm just real. I just want to reel you in,
2: bro,
1: just a little bit.
2: You ain't got to do too much, fam, bro. What's
1: reel you
2: problem,
1: in just
2: man?
1: A little bit, okay?
0: Yeah. Hey, you know what it is? He gets bullied somewhere else, so he wants to project that on people, you know? It's all right, though.
2: You know what else somebody said to me? They were like, yo, I could tell that you was in New York the other day that you definitely fell asleep while you was on the only FaceTime. I said, bro, I was all asleep.
1: Jeez, man. Jeez.
2: I'm not even gonna lie, Phil.
1: Was it that obvious?
2: I'm like, yeah, you right. You right.
0: Yeah, at one point we was like, I think Tyree was saying something. I was like, Ty, he's gone.
1: Yeah, man. It's yeah.
2: Gone. Look, hey, you knew it because I muted myself.
0: Yeah. Because, bro, how about this? I'd be doing that.
2: Yeah. I muted myself. I say, yeah, but it's over, kid.
0: Jeez. I'll be hearing sometimes Fury be like, yeah. I'm like, huh? Yeah. I'm like, yo, my dad.
2: I was like, how you doing? They're like, bro, we heard it in your voice. So I was like, afraid enough.
1: Jeez, man. Jeez.
2: All right, well, we going.
0: Yeah. You definitely sounded like you had a good time when you log on back.
2: Hey, Lord Genie was like, hey, perfect time. Hey, man, it ain't perfect time, man. No. Like,
0: hey, I always would be like, hey, but it's just good sleep,
2: man. Hey, and that day that I said, yo, but I'm getting back sleep. I woke up like 12 o'clock.
1: Oh, you put in a good innings.
2: Oh, yeah.
1: A good innings.
2: I woke up. I said, hey, what time is it? But she is bright as Billy O'Soy. Well, we can get into this music real quick right here on Vibe 103 Bermuda's Energy Station before we come back on and sign off, right? This is the Wake Up Call. 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
2: Yes, sir.
0: You guys get ready to sign off, man. Remember, the asphalt don't cry. You do, so take your time out on those roads. They actually, you know, yesterday Bermuda Real Safety Council said, can they use that slogan?
1: Tell them, cut the check.
0: I said, yeah, go ahead, man.
1: Cut the check.
0: Go ahead. They said for them, it's finally catching on.
1: While you was away, right? And this is a side note. I saw this thing on Instagram where it was an ad about the police and drinking and driving on the
0: And they used my slogan?
1: No, wall on the water.
0: I'm like, hey, yo.
1: What I was going to say is, look, you may have to add something about booze and booze.
0: Hey, this guy's stupid, man.
1: Booze and booze.
2: I ain't going to lie. That's an unk joke.
1: Yeah, hey, look, I just came up with that.
0: Hey, your boy was so proud just now, Genie.
2: Booze and booze, huh?
1: Booze and booze. I just came up with that 30 seconds ago.
0: Hey, I don't... May you figure the slogan out? Holla at me, and I'll see if we can make it happen.
1: Look, I'm going to homework.
0: Yeah, if you're drinking out there on the water, make sure you don't hit the booze while you're hitting the booze. Like, what?
2: Hey, actually, that kind of worked out just...
0: No.
2: We're brainstorming.
1: But yeah. Booze and booze. Astro don't cry, you do. You know it. Before we sign off, I want to give a big happy 9th birthday shout out to my niece, Asajay. Enjoy your day, beautiful. I'll see you later on this evening.
0: What about a barbecue?
1: I'm getting dinner.
0: You know, it's summertime, and you know, somebody's birthday is always a little barbecue happening.
1: The barbecue is on Saturday. Barbecue's on set.
0: You're looking like BBI scheduling and stuff, and you know, man's not here.
1: Yeah. I know. My bad.
0: Yeah, it's all good. I'm trying to.
2: So next week, Tyree back in the building.
0: Yeah. From Friday. I'm on my way to Miami. We in Miami, turning up. Yeah. I'll be in Miami. Hey,
2: you got to go spend that ish.
0: Yeah, no. That is only for a night. Got an overnight in Miami. Heading on to Grenada for work.
1: Okay.
0: For a conference. So yeah.
1: Represent Bermuda.
0: Yeah.
2: Yes, sir. Speaking of representing, today I want to see who's representing England and Argentina. Yeah.
0: Sri Lions, boy.
2: Hear me, boy.
0: The Sri Lions.
1: Through and
2: you
1: through.
2: You guys, it'll be happening today at 4 p.m. Bermuda time. 4 p.m. Bermuda time. England and Argentina. It is the semifinals. Yesterday, we had Spain and France. I don't know what was in the croissant yesterday. In the croissant. But, boy, they just, man. Like, I was really sad just because I feel like, okay, you could have lost. You know, we're at that point where anything could happen. I get it. But, bro, what happened on that field, bro?
0: I don't know. Well, Tyree and I were talking about this first. The penalty could go either way.
1: Yeah.
0: Right? I think the penalty shaped where the game was going to go.
1: That early. It
0: shaped everything, right? You know, France should have known, regardless how good of a team they are, they were playing against 13 people. Mm-hmm. They were playing against the 11 on the field. They were playing against the referees, and they were playing against the fans. England fans know today they're playing against the world because they're playing Argentina. They're playing against the refereeing association. They're playing against FIFA themselves.
1: Tez came in with a retro Argentina jersey he just got yesterday. I said, yeah, I'll see you. I'll talk to you later, man. Don't bring that around. I ain't got time. He said, it's nice, isn't it? I said, yeah, it's all right.
0: England fans know what the deal is today.
2: There's some shenanigans going on today.
0: You know, we was talking about it yesterday. England has to play the best game of their lives to even have a chance of competing with the foolery. No, not even the foolery, the tomfoolery. That's gonna happen in this game.
1: I think we could do it, man.
0: Bruh, we're not playing against just the players that are on the field.
1: Look, man, all they need to do is score the chances that they get. Clear and cut. Clear and cut. Pack the chances away.
0: And VAR's going to go and say it was a fly on his boot. Offside.
2: Nah, that VAR got a little AI in it, you know. Trust me. That VAR just got a little AI in it.
1: I think you're right.
2: Because one angle will look away, and then they show the other angle from where on a corner.
0: And then they show the virtual one, and it's like offside. And you're looking, you're like, where? Your boy's elbow. The heroin is elbow.
2: Didn't that happen to like Colombia? Where's like a toe?
0: Yeah.
1: Minute. Okay.
2: Yeah.
1: Small margins.
2: Yes. But for fun fact, for anyone that doesn't know, I'm sure Fury does not care. But this is Lionel Messi's first time playing England in his entire career. You know, so this will be interesting.
0: I don't care. it doesn't matter. Look, Messi is a great player, mm-hmm. right? Messi is one of the goats when it comes to this here, right? But at the end of the day, it's like, I know that Argentina shouldn't have even made it this far to begin with.
1: Yeah, so his already scorned. His already,
0: right? Like, so I'm already irritated.
1: Got a chip on his shoulder.
0: I'm already irritated. Because Egypt should have made it through, right? Egypt fumbled the bag. Big up to Salah. You guys fumbled the bag. Morocco, Hakimi, you fumbled the bag. So now it's down to England, which is Starboy Central. Guys, like, they forget how to play ball every once in a while.
1: No cohesiveness.
0: Like, you know, so Tuchel. I wasn't in agreement that they put a German boss in charge of England. But I know how Germany likes to play football. You guys are very strict.
1: Mm-hmm.
0: I need to see the strictness on the field. And please start the right players. That's all I beg.
1: Look.
0: Please start the right players.
1: All this said, give me your score prediction for this afternoon, 4 o'clock.
0: I'm going to say 2-1.
1: 2-1 England.
0: 2-1 England.
1: I'm going to say 3-2 in extra time England.
0: I don't want it to go extra time.
1: Me either.
0: It needs to be done in 90. I think if this game goes extra time...
1: No, you're getting greedy.
0: No, it needs to be done in 90 because any time Argentina has been pushed to extra time, they come out on top.
1: Yeah.
0: It's like they got another breath of wind. These hydration breaks.
1: Ooh.
0: These hydration breaks are planned at the worst time.
1: Killing momentum.
2: You know... Shout out to my uncle. We having a convo like at the very beginning, and he just said it casually. He's like, you know what they're doing, right? I said, what you mean? This is their way of making the game into quarters, so that they can squeeze an extra commercial break in. You know, so they got what's that, like a 3-minute commercial break?
1: Yeah.
2: And then also, what happens when they say hydration break? Sponsored by who is it sponsored by again?
1: It's probably been a few of them.
0: It depends on what platform you're watching it.
2: Okay, so there you go. So let's just say Prime, sponsored by Prime, and I'm like, boy, that's wickedness, boy. So it's just another way of getting more money. You know, you can play hydration break commercial break, and then they sponsor the hydration break sponsored by Prime or whoever, Gatorade, whatever. And then I was like, man, and the way my uncle said it was just so casual. I was like, man, you talking that talk, my boy.
0: The only time that I've agreed with the hydration breaks, and I actually rate the referees for doing this, is when like a goalkeeper gets injured or something, and they're like, cool. Rather than wasting the time of stopping the game because the goalkeeper, like, you have to just pause the game while they're getting treatment, hydration break.
1: So
0: now you're getting the time to do it. But when you're calling a hydration break right after a team's done a counterattack and they're still hungry and the ball goes out, I'm like, bro, what are you doing?
1: To be honest, I thought the hydration breaks were only for games that were over a certain temperature.
0: They're just part of the game.
1: They're just part of the game, though. Which is, you know,
0: a waste of time.
1: We call that capitalism, isn't it?
0: All right, Terry.
1: Yeah. Look.
2: All right. No,
0: and that right there, folks...
1: look.
0: The time is 10 minutes past the hour of 7. A little bit of knowledge. The time is 10 minutes past the hour of 7 o'clock. We getting up out of here. We'll check you bright and early tomorrow morning on Bermuda's Energy Station, Vibe 103. Genie?
2: Yes, sir. You got that thanks and praise line up.
0: Uh-huh.
2: Yes, sir. Ladies and gentlemen, this is Fantan Moja, thanks and praise. Classic song from the 2000s. R.I.P. Fantan. Shout out to all his fans, family, supporters. Let's play some Fantan today in our playlist. You feel me? Yes, sir.

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1: This is your Vibe 103 weather report brought to you by the great folks at All Shores. I'm Teo Dill. We are in for a stretch of classic summer weather as the lingering frontal boundary to our south keeps drifting away from Bermuda. High pressure is building in gradually, bringing mostly sunny skies and settled conditions through the next few days before a weak area of convergence introduces the chance of some more rain heading into the weekend. For today, expect plenty of sunshine with light to moderate northeasterly winds becoming light and variable during the afternoon. Air temps should climb to around 85 before dipping to 76 overnight. Tomorrow brings even warmer conditions with more sun than cloud and a high near 87, while Friday starts off bright before clouds increase and a bit of rain develops later in the day. Out on the water, marine conditions look excellent for the next several days. Any lingering showers continue to fade away, leaving mostly fair weather as seas remain smooth to slight. Boaters can expect generally favorable conditions through the end of the week, with only a slight chance of a few isolated showers returning as we head into the weekend. And that's your Vibe 103 weather report brought to you by our friends at All Shores. I'm Teo Dill.
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1: 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I'm Teo Dill. Schoolboy Q's officially gearing up for his return, announcing his next album is almost done. The Top Dog Entertainment rapper revealed that the 12-track project, titled Thank Q, is in its final stages, calling it the start of a new chapter in his career, and it's going to be his first since 2024's critically acclaimed Blue Lips, although no release date has been announced just yet. And AI may have just reached another really surprising milestone in entertainment. A new study found that listeners actually preferred AI-generated audiobooks over traditionally narrated versions by humans when they didn't know which was which. Even after learning AI was used, respondents still rated the AI productions higher for narration quality and overall engagement, adding another twist to the growing debate over artificial intelligence's role in creative industries. And CBS newcomer Beyond the Gates is making an impressive first impression at the Daytime Emmy Awards. In its first year of eligibility, the daytime drama earned 15 nominations, trailing only, that's right, The Young and the Restless, which continues to lead the field with 18 nominations. The strong show

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3: I'm Lewis Mason with your latest sports update from Sky. England are one win away from their first World Cup final in 60 years. They'll renew rivalries with defending champions Argentina in the last four in Atlanta tonight. But manager Thomas Tuchel isn't bothered about what's gone before.
4: We respect our opponent, but we don't dip in historic events and we don't make it bigger than it is. It's a big football match. It's, like you said, a big occasion. We are very excited, grateful, but very hungry and ready to go.
3: These Argentina fans say the match feels more important than most.
5: It is a football match. It also has another political background.
6: It's a lot of emotion in the game, but I don't know. I think anyone can win. For me, it's the most important match in Argentina for the last 30 years.
3: The winner will play European champion Spain in Sunday's final after they beat pre-tournament favourites France 2-1. USA striker Florian Balogun says the outside noise surrounding his World Cup red card caused nerves within the squad. After being sent off against Bosnia and Herzegovina, Balogun was let off a suspension after Donald Trump called FIFA bosses to get the decision overturned. Former England cricketer Stuart Broad says consistency is needed if the side is going to compete at next year's World Cup. Brendan McCullum's side were beaten by 6 wickets at Edgbaston to go 1-0 down in their one-day international series against India. Broad tells Sky Sports News they're well off the pace.
7: Well, England are 8th in the world rankings and they're playing like they're 8th in the world rankings, to be honest. I think they need to get more experience into the roles of the players now. So Bethel's been chosen to open the batting. They need to commit to that.
3: Britain's Harriet Dart returns to action today after the disappointment of her first round exit at Wimbledon. She takes on fourth seed Maria Sakkari at the Athens Open. And defending Tour de France champion Tadej Pogacar has extended his lead after taking his third stage victory of this year's race. He finished strong in yesterday's mountain stage to go 3 minutes and 36 seconds ahead in the general classification. That's the latest from the Sky News Centre.
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3: I'm Lewis Mason with your latest sports update from Sky. England are one win away from their first World Cup final in 60 years. They'll renew rivalries with defending champions Argentina in the last four in Atlanta tonight. But manager Thomas Tuchel isn't bothered about what's gone before.
4: We respect our opponent, but we don't dip in historic events and we don't make it bigger than it is. It's a big football match. It's, like you said, a big occasion. We are very excited, grateful, but very hungry and ready to go.
3: These Argentina fans say the match feels more important than most.
5: It is a football match. It also has another political background.
6: It's a lot of emotion in the game, but I don't know. I think anyone can win. For me, it's the most important match in Argentina for the last 30 years.
3: The winner will play European champion Spain in Sunday's final after they beat pre-tournament favourites France 2-1. USA striker Florian Balogun says the outside noise surrounding his World Cup red card caused nerves within the squad. After being sent off against Bosnia and Herzegovina, Balogun was let off a suspension after Donald Trump called FIFA bosses to get the decision overturned. Former England cricketer Stuart Broad says consistency is needed if the side is going to compete at next year's World Cup. Brendan McCullum's side were beaten by 6 wickets at Edgbaston to go 1-0 down in their one-day international series against India. Broad tells Sky Sports News they're well off the pace.
7: Well, England are 8th in the world rankings and they're playing like they're 8th in the world rankings, to be honest. I think they need to get more experience into the roles of the players now. So Bethel's been chosen to open the batting. They need to commit to that.
3: Britain's Harriet Dart returns to action today after the disappointment of her first round exit at Wimbledon. She takes on fourth seed Maria Sakkari at the Athens Open. And defending Tour de France champion Tadej Pogacar has extended his lead after taking his third stage victory of this year's race. He finished strong in yesterday's mountain stage to go 3 minutes and 36 seconds ahead in the general classification. That's the latest from the Sky News Centre.
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keep me motivated, keep you around. I can't lose my temper, my members need me now. 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Man, who this fuck?

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1: This is your Vibe 103 weather report brought to you by the great folks at All Shores. I'm Teo Dill. We are in it for... We are in for a stretch of classic summer weather as the lingering frontal boundary to our south keeps drifting away from Bermuda. High pressure is building in gradually, bringing mostly sunny skies and settled conditions through the next few days before a weak area of convergence introduces the chance of some more rain heading into the weekend. For today, expect plenty of sunshine with light to moderate northeasterly winds becoming light and variable during the afternoon. Air temps should climb to around 85 before dipping to 76 overnight. Tomorrow brings even warmer conditions with more sun than cloud and a high near 87, while Friday starts off bright before clouds increase and a bit of rain develops later in the day. Out on the water, marine conditions look excellent for the next several days. Any lingering showers continue to fade away, leaving mostly fair weather as seas remain smooth to slight. Boaters can expect generally favorable conditions through the end of the week, with only a slight chance of a few isolated showers returning as we head into the weekend. And that's your Vibe 103 weather report brought to you by our friends at All Shores. I'm Teo Dill.
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1: This is your Vibe 103 Entertainment Report brought to you by our friends at 59 Front. I'm Teo Dill. Schoolboy Q is officially gearing up for his return, announcing his next album is almost done. The Top Dog Entertainment rapper revealed that the 12-track project, titled Thank Q, is in its final stages, calling it the start of a new chapter in his career, and it's going to be his first since 2024's critically acclaimed Blue Lips, although no release date has been announced just yet. And AI may have just reached another really surprising milestone in entertainment. A new study found that listeners actually preferred AI-generated audiobooks over traditionally narrated versions by humans when they didn't know which was which. Even after learning AI was used, respondents still rated the AI productions higher for narration quality and overall engagement, adding another twist to the growing debate over artificial intelligence's role in creative industries. And CBS newcomer Beyond the Gates is making an impressive first impression at the Daytime Emmy Awards. In its first year of eligibility, the daytime drama earned 15 nominations, trailing only, that's right, The Young and the Restless, which continues to lead the field with 18 nominations. The strong showing signals that the new soap has quickly established itself as one of daytime TV's biggest success stories. And finally, Netflix is bringing Monopoly to life with a brand new reality competition series featuring a $2 million prize. 12 contestants are going to battle it out in a life-size Monopoly town, buying properties, making deals, and forming alliances as they try to avoid bankruptcy. It's part strategy game, part social experiment, with only one player walking away as the winner. And that's your Vibe 103 Entertainment Report brought to you by 59 Front. I'm Teo Dill.

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4: 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Call 295-7473. That's 295-7473. Done right. First time.
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2: 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And I'm Eric Tucker. I hope you can join me next time. 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